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1: Cleveland Avenue, 338.67 letter A, crossing working as intended, 731 in the PM by Gable, over.

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0: 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But...
1: better get there, dispatch.
0: I didn't get your milepost number.
1: It's a 000310.8.
0: All right, ready to copy over?
1: Ready to go.
0: EC1 number 80175, 80175. 7426, location 000310.8, M64702, CSXT 987, employee JB Dyer, circle line 11, do not exceed restricted speed between milepost 000337.9 and milepost 000336.0, number 2 track, account previous train and emergency, over.
1: We got UC1 number 80175, today's day 7426, 000310.8, M34702. 987, JB Dyer on the copy, circle line 11. Do not exceed the restricted speed at the milepost 000337.9 and 000336.0 on the number 2 main due to the previous train being in an emergency.
0: It's okay, effective 2129 CRC, over.
1: Appreciate that.
0: That is all correct. I have a feeling that you'll end up getting pushed and then meet the 126 there at south end of the gap. Over.
1: All right, that sounds good.
0: And looks like next train's called out at midnight 20, so hopefully I'll just do that one that you meet, over.
1: All right.
0: Thank you, over.

0: 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Detector out.
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question of the Eris. I can't until 16 media is over it. I can't give it to you until the choice is locked for your movement. But I'll holler back when they clear it.

Coming up to McIntyre, and then we'll keep you moving.

Norfolk Southern, milepost 356.5, no defects, repeat, no defects.

0: Norfolk Southern, milepost 367.2. No defects. Repeat, no defects.
1: Pulling those cars into the middle, Jack, over.
0: Norfolk Southern, milepost 367.2. No defects. Repeat, no defects.
1: In the middle, Jack.
2: All right.
1: So are you going to need a headroom out of lumber, over? So you will not lead it. All right, well, while we're talking, you got permission to make your reverse decision in the siding there, left hand to left.

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1: 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It was a great touch on the activation failure earlier, and just want to make sure it went still. Your built is over.
0: Okay, all right, I understand. Thank you.

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Detector out.

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1: CSX
0: I-126, dispatch. Yeah, 126, we'll go check down that case and whatever the bridge goes down over.
1: Waiting on the bridge and sending on the coke.
2: 16E, dispatcher, over.
0: Go ahead, over.
2: 16E, we'll be ready to go here at Limestone. We got a lead motor in Alba. NF 4241, 4241.
0: Sheffield, correct? That's what I was told,
2: right? That's correct. We're two motors taking them back to Sheffield.
0: All right. Well, come on. Signal indication, huh?
2: Signal indication. Thank you.

0: talk to you, kid. 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
1: What's going on?

Memphis, this is 364. I have a void request on the 1452 Lumber to Brock. I'll send it back to you. So you currently take it in 261, over. There you go.

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Detector out.

that's Memphis, there's 123-65. It's a void request on the 1495, 1495, proceed to Stevenson Midway, clear, verifying that you are all clear of those limits, over. All right, here I go.

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Send it back to you, show your current detected, show you 261 in that 1526, Rockville and Burma. Alright, yeah, I don't have no work at Toyota, right? It's order for 1:30, and DKI said that they filled it, and it will be on time, so we'll see.

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1: 125 southbound.
0: Over. Yeah, 125 southbound. We're waiting on the bridge to come down, and then we'll follow that in 523 south. See you on the case, over.
1: If you can take them on your side, just let us go down. It'd be great. 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
0: That's right.

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0: 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If you see notification, we'll get there, over.

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0: 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0, 0, 0, 0, 0, 0, 0, 0, 0, 0, 0, 0, 0, 0, 0, 0, 0, 0, 0, 0, 0, 0, 0, 0, 0, 0, 0, 0, 0, 0, 0, 0, 0, 0, 0, 0, 0, 0, 0, 0, 0, 0, 0, 0, 0, 0, 0, 0, 0, 0, 0, 0, 0, 0, 0, 0, 0, 0, 0, 0, 0, 0, 0, 0, 0, 0, 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

0: 6SD Train Dispatcher Jack, smoke to the I-12504.
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0: I got a report of worn wheels on one of your cars in your train. It's a BNSF 240021. I got this pusher down here. He's going to push that 523 ahead of you there and then come down the number one track. If you would just job brief with him when he comes by you there, I'll have him take a look at that car for you there and just let me know what you find on it. Over.
2: All right,
0: I appreciate it. CSXST Train Dispatcher Jack's left.

Dallas Memphis, this is Roger 3650. The board request 15.6, 1526. Proceed Brock to Lumber. Send it back to you, Southern Current. Take them 261 over.

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0: 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I broke it before I even got out of the shop today.
1: Well, y'all got word?
0: No, I ain't got no word.
1: I didn't know. I sent out one car up there on the lead thing.
0: Now, he looked. Everything's supposedly GP5.

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0: Somewhere, but I ain't heard them.
1: The last I looked, it was coming in at the 494, but that's probably been a couple hours ago.
0: Well, he come in Sheffield and was fixing to leave out right behind us. Back here in the shop, tried logging to PTC, and it said it wouldn't help. It tried it four different times, and the shop come out there and rebooted it, and it still wouldn't

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0: RC 5, merge clear, call.

0: 365, just to let you know, we got a 56 yard for the case.
1: Okay. Yeah, I saw it in the week earlier. I mean, if you bring it at 12, then it's turn at 1. Over.
0: Got me going in at 12, track 1. You want to go ahead and give us permission on the header side? Radio went out, what'd you say?
1: Send permission on the cash item at 117 or 117 at 8 and lower.

0: 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Things change, you know what I mean?
1: We'll holler.

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1: 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Repeat, no defects.
2: Outer San 365, leading to NSA 701, got pitch bus stop to the 12th Avenue. Main the side, looking out westbound direction.
0: There we go.

0: 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No defect. Repeat, no defect.
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1: 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Repeat, no defects.
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1: 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Repeat, no defects.

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0: All right, I'll get you lined up for one. Thank you.
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161, 161 Lumber Route, 10 minute 19, showing you currently taking 261 out.

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Contract 41765, proceed from Stevenson to ASA on the main, showing you protected by 1768 Fox Columbia, over.

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0: Police and Track Authority 1768, proceed, Bronx Bump on main track, showing you protected by 261, over. That is correct, thank you. Dispatch out.

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1: Good morning, dispatcher. It's CSX Y-103. You ready to head up River 1 scan? Over.
0: All right, communication coming to you. Over.
1: All right, thank you.
0: No problem. 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

Yeah,

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Okay, that's fine. L4 is working there right now. 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As soon as they clear up, I'll get you track authority over. 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Dispatcher.

0: 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Detector out.
1: Out 2604. 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
1: Dispatcher CSX, IO 2604. Been a house of Southern for the past 6 miles. Nobody answered the radio. Need to get across the bridge.
0: Yeah, they've got the bridge open and one lined up whenever it closes, but I'll just got you in line.
1: All right, then. I just hope somebody answered the radio and let us know what was going on over.

0: list, Tennessee Dispatch, over.
1: Dispatcher, I was 16040. Yeah, we talked to our dispatcher, and they said you had to bridge up and want to head our way. You get on the truck.
0: British Line, releasing track authority, 1846, work scene line, bring Elko on the main. Just confirming the switching gear of the store for the main line, over. All right, send it back to you, over. Dispatcher.

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1: That's West Tennessee Dispatch, 601 over. What outpost can I show you at, over? Two 89 letter H, I 30 coming to you, over.

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0: One over.

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Got the Virgin. The Virgin approach, Gator Vines. Northbound.

6 over.

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Milepost 299.7. 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Repeat. No defect. Total excellent. 586. Detector out.

That's right, don't meet at 286 over. Is 286 or is it 601? I'm low volume. Is it 601 or 286 raising dispatch over? 601, you will be meeting 1 at Elko over. That's right, 286 should be finishing up working Madison over. Dispatch over.

Kilo 2030-2030, box 1, track 40, number 1951 is void, box 2, proceed from Lumber to Elko on main track, and in box 7, hold main track, last name, point over.

0: Mesa, that's in Tower.
1: Just one second, Mike Adams.
0: Oh, well, I got you. Go ahead, 286.
1: Talking to you about that detector back there, 350.4, letter A. Guys, what is train two slow? We have to stop here and do work like every single day.
0: Copy that. Train too slow due to doing some work there like every day. Did you already finish your work or are you starting to do your work now?
1: We finished our work, we're leaving.
0: Copy that. Did you expect your train after you finish your work or did you do any roll by on your train there after you completed your work over? Okay, copy that. All set off cars, no pickups. All right, I got that. How was your previous attack here in UAT channel? All right, how was your prior scan on that one? Anything, it's a good scan on that prior one?
2: 103.05.0, port side and everything, line and lock, straightaway side, movement over.
0: All right, copy that, 286. Go ahead and proceed, turn to the next, turn to the next. All right, thank you, what's up?

got a CSX 514, which is on the AC.

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Helicopters, stuff like that.

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Oh yeah, it's a lot cheaper than buying one.

0: 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All stars is $120.
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Repeat. 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
1: He asked me if I get the siding here at Upward.
0: Chat him up.
1: ID is 214-683, and I'm at the 000-307.8.

0: one is 80725 on 7526, 307.8. Strickland 1A says siding both the NAS Decatur, NS siding on the siding, the SAS Oakworth on the siding. Line 4 is 1245 today.
1: I got AC1 over 80725 on 75.
2: Approach me off of
1: 0-0-7-5-8. Operate siding both from NAS Decatur NS siding to SAS Oakworth siding until 1245 today's date.
0: 1210, KLG.
1: 80725, Oak and Effect, 1210, KLG. Be running down to South Holmes Gap on the next one.
0: Yeah, on two.

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1: 518 northbound, need to go across the river.
0: 518, see on occasion northbound after the bridge goes down. Over.
1: All right, thank you.
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1: That's it.
0: Thank you.

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601, clear 12th Avenue.

0: Western, Sirius Delta, 601 over.
1: 601 over.
0: Just a heads up, you will go down the main line at MCO when you get to Sheffield before you head towards Pride. The train master's going to bring you some bulletins that get you all the way to Pride over.
1: All right, main line at MCO, train master is going to bring in some bulletins, head on to Pride.
0: That's right, over.
1: All right, here we go.
0: Thank you, dispatcher.

Connecticut United Exchange Radio Tower. Vote. Okay, understood. Thank you. It's such a...

Tennessee Dispatch, Alpha. Okay, I got that. What lead injury are you going to have? Over. 3421, track 40 coming your way. Over.

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0: Thank you.

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0: CSX detector, milepost 313.5. No defects. Repeat, no defects. Total axles 602. Detector out.
1: No defects, 602 on Earth.

0: 129 CSX 72 59 South approach Decatur Junction.
1: Approach Decatur Junction, I-129.
2: Medium approach, Oakworth, main to the siding, northbound M5 1404, locomotive GSX 7572.

129 CSX engine, 7259 South, diverging approach.

0: 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Repeat, no defect.
1: Don't look good, headlight.
0: Norfolk Southern.

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1: West Tennessee.
2: M514-04 northbound from the siding. Get Siemens across your bridge when you get a chance.
1: Alright, I got one coming across. I'll get you right behind them northbound from the siding.
2: Alright, appreciate it. Waiting on one, signal in the case. Appreciate it.
1: West Tennessee, 287 over.
3: 287 over.
1: 2160 Brock Elko, 2284 Elko, 1 Burrell, 1261 over.

0: necessity to factory in Cernovac?
1: I-129. Bad weather out here. We went to penalty application, come up to the south end of Oak Worth, and it's cleared.
0: So did it put you in a suppression or emergency? Over.
1: Penalty application. It did not go in emergency.
0: Understand, and it was because of the signal at South End Oak Worth, but then when you got to South End Oak Worth, you did have a signal over?
1: Correct. Bad weather out here, probably lightning.
0: All right, I copy that. You're okay to proceed south there, over.

Over.

0: Burke approach, Cater Vine, northbound, inbound 1404 JSXT, 7572.
1: CSX detector, milepost 313.5. No defects. Repeat, no defects. Total axles 392. Detector out.

diverging clear. Kidder Junction, northbound, M514, Newport, JSX, T, 75, 72.

clear, South Bend Harris, northbound. Info 14, report, Lake Motor, TSA.

dispatcher. 20905, over. Hold there. Hold the main at Athens to meet a M514.

0: this Decatur drawbridge. Oh.
1: Herford Decatur tender. Herford likes to cross the span, one high rail westbound.
0: Yes, sir, Mr. Herford. Decatur drawbridge is down a while. Ready for your move,
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0: Yes, sir. 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

0: Plains, take over.
1: 5-2-1-0-5, over.
0: 5-2-1-0-5, over.
1: So it is a 64-5. I'd like to get permission here on the side to get over, get up, bro.
0: I have a M515 that I have requested towards the siding that's going to meet the 524 there. If you want to talk to me behind the 515-05 there at Harris, over.
1: I talked to you behind 515.
0: Correct. And also, what is your lead engine, over?
1: 1645.
0: I got that. Thank you. Over.
1: Will Hall Register.
0: That engine shows active on the L692-03. Over.
1: How about a 2042?

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Repeat, no defects. Total axles 552. Detector out.

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0: approach. Care to hold up.
1: I got 5 minutes for y'all to get them on.

0: 515-05, Locomotive CSXC, 7382, medium clear, Oak Grove, side to main, southbound.
1: Y'all look good.
0: Appreciate it. You have a good one.

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1: 20105.
0: Y20105, CSXT6045. Go ahead, there, over.
1: Yeah, that one southbound is passing now. We're coming out of crossovers. We're ready to occupy that side over.
0: What's the mouth? Is that switch there, over?
1: 308.7.
0: Alright, understand Y20105, CSXT6045, your permission to occupy the siding at Oakworth behind southbound M51505, CSXT7382. Over.
1: 201, that's represented on the side after that 515 southbound head door.
0: That is correct. 1802 CRC, over.
1: 1802 CRC.
0: That is correct, over.
1: I will hold again.
0: Is there a 101 that's going to be talking to me also, over?
1: I believe so. I don't know what they have to do. I can speak to someone else. I don't know.
0: Are you going to the river, over?
1: Yes, ma'am.
0: Understand. Thank you, over.

0: 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No defects. Repeat, no defects. Total axles 614. Detector out.
1: Impossible, no defects.

0: decide there at Oakworth to go up and make the interchange with the Southern when we can.
1: All right, understand. Y 201 had permission out on the siding. Have you job briefed with them over?
0: Yes, they're out there in the side, and we job briefed with them.
1: Okay. What's the milepost in your lead engine? Or, I'm sorry, what's the milepost, the switch you'd like to handle, and what's your lead engine over?
0: It'll be, we'll go out at the crossovers at the 000308.7. The lead engine will be a CSX4229.
1: 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You have permission to occupy the siding at Oakworth. Talking with the Y20105, over.
0: Y10105 understands, has permission to use this side here at Oakworth, talking to the 2105.
1: That is all correct. 1817 CRC, over.
0: 1817.

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Detector out.

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1: Y201, over.
0: Then we need to come out the side here, off Rosetta Road.
1: Communication out of the siding up river behind one, over.
0: Stand waiting on 1-2 demarcation, thank you.

0: Fly 101, dispatch.
1: Fly 101, over.
0: Yes, we'd like to make that interchange, over.
1: All right, are y'all behind the Y-201, over?
0: That's right.
1: Okay, yeah, how many boards do you need, over?
0: Three boards.
1: Yeah, Y-101, three boards up river, working with that Y-201 ahead, over.
0: Yep, understand, three boards working with the Y-201 up river ahead of us.
1: Scratch, over.
0: We thank you.

0: 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No defect. 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

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That'll be all right, everybody.

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0: dispatcher in turnover.
1: It's Y-101-05. It's clear of that side. And Oak Worth, everything line locked back for the side.
0: I understand Y-101-05. All clear of the sighting at Oak Worth. Show that 1949 CRC over.
1: 1949 CRC, we think.
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1: 52005, need to go north across the river.
0: Car 52005, that's your expected on vacation, north over.
1: Thank you. You have a good day.

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1: Y201, dispatch.
0: Y2105, over.
1: Yes, ma'am. I don't know what Eric's telling us is what they're talking to y'all about. We're ready to come off this river. Then we're going to build 848 in the side, and we're supposed to be going to leave East 31 in the side and build on top of them. Have you heard anything about any of that?
0: No, but East 48 called out at 2130. I don't have an issue with that.
2: 56-2005.
1: All right. Well, if we didn't have the side, that's what we'll plan to do. We'll leave East 31 in there and start building on top of it.
0: You have permission on the siding at Oakworth and permission to hold the siding at Oakworth, over.
1: All right, permission in the siding and permission to hold it at Oakworth, and we sure thank you.
0: It's all correct, you're welcome there, over.
1: All right, ma'am, we'll holler at you when we get that thing built.
0: Sounds like a plan, thank you, over.
1: All right, see you.